Hands back, hands back, hands back, hands back, hands back, hands back, hands back, hands back, hands back, hands back, hands back, hands back, hands back, hands back, hands back, hands back, hands back, hands back, hands back, hands back, hands back, hands back, hands back, hands back, hands back, hands back, hands back, hands back, hands back, hands back, hands back, hands back, hands back, hands back, hands back, hands back, hands back, hands back, hands back, hands back, hands back, hands back, hands back, hands back, hands back, hands back, hands back, hands back, hands back, hands back, hands back, hands back, hands back, hands back, hands back, hands back, hands back, hands back, hands back, hands back, hands back, hands back, hands back, hands back, hands back, hands back, hands back, hands back, hands back, hands back, hands back, hands back, hands back, hands back, hands back, hands back, hands back, hands back, hands back, hands back, hands back, hands back, hands back, hands back, hands back, hands back, hands back, hands back, hands back, hands back, hands back, hands back, hands back, hands back, h

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I can get excited. Repeat. 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Repeat.

0: 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Is it addictive? It's definitely addictive.
1: DJ Kesha.
0: Mental stability in order to endure it, because it will and it can take over your life, and if you don't know how to handle it, it can be very detrimental. A few legends, you know, that turned